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0: 93.9 Jams HD2. You know I had to slide in some Chris Brown for you. Hey, it's me, Cappuccino, hanging out with more throwbacks coming up because you can do it. Put your back into it. Some Ice Cube for you. And you know what? When you think about it, you can actually take that song and just make it mean so many things. For instance, you're working on your yard. You can do it. Put your back into it. Getting the weeds up, right? And everything else. I'm going to leave it at that, okay? We also got some Shaggy. It Wasn't Me headed your way. Plus, we're going to slow it down with some Keith Sweat and a whole lot more. And look, I know a lot of folks are still on their summer vacation enjoying themselves. But you know what? Sometimes there are things we just ain't got no business doing. For instance, I can't tell you how many times over the summer I've seen news stories about bison. Bison and tourists. First of all, why are you guys out there bothering things out in the wild, getting so close to them that they can either hit you, knock you down, or just chase you away? We ain't got to be that close. You can look from a distance, I'm just saying, but please be careful no matter what vacation plans you got going on when it involves animals in the wild, okay? That's my little PSA for you.
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0: 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Hey, it's me, Cappuccino, getting ready to wrap up my Saturday with you all. But I tell you what, stick around. We still going to keep you busy. Got nothing but a G thing headed your way, plus T-Pain, Akon with that bartender. And you know when you got more money, yeah, more problems too, all right? All that's headed your way and just more. So stick around for those songs. 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And don't worry, because we're going to remind you throughout the weekend that we got your chance to win a free trip to this year's iHeartRadio Music Festival presented by Capra One, which means not only will we break y'all off with 2-day passes for the show, but we're going to fly you out there. 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All right. 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Don't miss out on the contest tab as well. 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

Hawaii's throwback station, 93.9 Jams, HD2. What's up? It's Brian G. Rolling with you on a Saturday. We got your throwbacks on the way. Nelly and Country Grammar, Naughty by Nature, Hip Hop Array, and TLC No Scrubs. It's kind of nice. This is the first full weekend of NFL football. I know it's only preseason, but still, that's fine with me. NFL football is back. Lots of

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Lil Jon and the East Side Boys with Usher and Luda, Lovers and Friends. 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

0: 93.9 Jams, HD2. What's up, Brian G? Hanging out with you on a Saturday. Got your throwbacks on the way. Got Mario, Let Me Love You. T-Pain and Young Jock, Buy You a Drink. And Game and 50 Cent, Hate It or Love It. 50 Cent was on the Tonight Show. They were asking him how he got the name 50 Cent. He said he was almost called Boo Boo, because that was his original nickname, but that really wouldn't work well. They said, is it 50 or is it 50? Like, do you call him 50 or do you call him 50? He said, look, if you say 50, call me 50. Like, don't be saying 50 just to say 50. He said, if you look at a $100 bill and you see a $100 bill, you call me 50. If you look at a $100 bill and you see a Benjamin, you call me 50. I call him 50. Boo Boo would not have worked, though. I wouldn't have been able to say, oh, man, I like that new Boo Boo track.
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93.9 Jams, HD2, Brian G, rolling with you on a Saturday. Got Mariah Carey in about 4 minutes. The Big Three playoffs underway starting this weekend. Next week in the championship. Now, will we see that challenge? The Ball Brothers playing against some Big Three superstars. There might be one hang up to that going down, actually, because it depends on whether or not LaMelo's available, if the Timberwolves will allow him to play. On the line, a role in the next Friday.

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0: station, 93.9 Jams, HD2. What's up, Brian G? Rolling with you on a Saturday. Got your throwbacks on the way. Jaden, Don't Walk Away. Outkast, So Fresh, So Clean. And Coolio, Gangster's Paradise. I made the big announcement this week. Excited that we are partnering up with Global Citizen for the 2026 Global Citizen Festival. It's going to be in Central Park, September 26th. Headlining this year, Miss Lauryn Hill and Wyclef Jean. Got John Legend going to be on stage. Lenny Kravitz going to be on stage. Gayle King, part of the hosting crew. Bring together music, advocacy, action to help end extreme poverty. 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

0: 93.9 Jams, HD2, Hawaii's throwback station. What's up, Brian G? Rolling with you on a Saturday. Got your throwbacks on the way. Chameleonaire and Crazy Bone were riding. Bell Biv DeVoe with Poison and Tupac with Changes. Well, the Tupac murder trial goes into week two on Monday, and the jury has been set. So they picked a jury of 6 men, 10 women. They finalized that late Thursday. They are going to hear the case against Keefe D, accused of orchestrating the Tupac killing about 30 years ago, which is crazy. So opening statements set to start on Monday morning. Still a lot of people trying to get into the courthouse, so they're going to do a lottery system. They'll have an overflow room with some closed-circuit TV. You can keep up with the latest BIN, the Black Information Network, always free on the iHeartRadio
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0: 93.9 Jams HD2. So was that actually Usher on stage, or was it a clone of Usher? Brian G, rolling with you on a Saturday. Throwbacks on the way. Got Blackstreet, No Diggity, Ciara and Missy Elliott, 1-2-Step, and Fugees. Ready or not, Usher been dealing with some crazy drama on stage. First, it was the girl that didn't want to be on stage with Usher, so he kicked her off stage. Now, there's some fans that slowed down some footage of one of the shows on the R&B tour, and they swear that it is not Usher that you're seeing on stage. It's a clone. It's a body double. It's not Usher. Usher has come out and said, "Are y'all crazy?" He said, "Seriously, y'all are out there." He said, "First of all, ain't nobody cloning all this. Second of all, no, it's me. I'm on stage. If you haven't seen the behind-the-scenes footage, it's like that JFK footage. They slowed it down. They sped it up. They looked at it from every angle. It's not a fake Usher. It's actually Usher. But you can see it for yourself. It's on my ex, at B. Brian Grimes.
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0: Hawaii's throwback station, 93.9 Jams, HD2. What's up, Brian G? Getting it in with you on a Saturday. Got your throwbacks on the way. Flo Rida and T-Pain with Low. Warren G and Nate Dogg with Regulate. And Kanye West with Heartless. According to sources, Kanye West trying to make a baby. Said he wants another child with Bianca, his wife. Those same sources say Bianca is not so sure. I mean, what could be telling her it's a bad idea? We've watched the Kim Kardashian, Kanye West kid drama over the last, what, 4, 5, 6 years? Now, Northwest is doing fine, although lately she's been singing about depression, but she's performing, doing her thing. But do you really want to sign up with a co-parenting situation potentially with Kanye West? I mean, assuming things go sideways.
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0: Hawaii's throwback station, 93.9 Jams, HD2. What's up, Brian Sheik? Hanging out with you on a Saturday. Got your throwbacks on the way. I got Montel Jordan. This is how we do it. Tupac and Dr. Dre, a little California love. And Joe, I want to know, according to the Shade Room, Joe has already signed up to do a versus battle versus Donnell Jones, and it's supposed to go down on August 20th. Now, no one's officially confirmed this that I could see. Everyone's talking about it back and forth. I mean, there's thousands of comments about it. But I can't find any place that says it's actually going to go down. There's been a lot of false versus battles being thrown around. But they say it's going down on the 20th, Donnell Jones versus Joe. If you know any details about it, I want to know.
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0: 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Jennifer Lopez and Ja Rule, I'm Real, and Outkast, Rosa Parks. 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

0: 93.9 Jams, HD2. What's up, Brian G? Hanging out with you on a Saturday. Got your throwbacks on the way. DJ Cool. Let me clear my thoughts. Got Akon, Don't Matter, and Naughty by Nature with OPP. We are back Monday. Three more chances all next week. 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
1: On the other side for you, I got Chris Brown with Run It, kicking off more of your favorite throwbacks. Plus, going to do Jay-Z with Can I Get A. I'm Roxy Romeo. And if you are a fan of the Diamond Princess, the baddest bee, I'm talking Trina. Yes, she just announced it. She is coming out with her last and final album. I believe she said it is coming out next year. So, listen, this is allegedly going to be the end of her rap career. But you know that we've seen it, right? A lot of hip-hop artists will say that they're retiring, and then a couple years go by, they miss it, they come out of retirement. So, you know, that could be the case. But according to Trina, this next album is going to be her last.
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0: Hawaii's Throwback Station, 93.9 Jams HD2. Keeping you rolling through your Saturday night. You're hanging out with your girl, Roxy Romeo. Make sure you stay close because I do have more of your favorite throwbacks on the way with Destiny Shall Say My Name. Also, Busta Busta Mariah, I Know What You Want, and Mark Morrison, Return of the Mag. And we've teamed up once again with Donors Choose to bring our Thank a Teacher contest back around, all right, which is your chance to say thank you to your favorite teacher, to that teacher that truly goes above and beyond and does the most for her students, all right? 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Head over to our contest page and nominate them. Tell us why this teacher is so amazing, so deserving, and hopefully we can make it happen.
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1: Coming up in just a few minutes, Outkast Miss Jackson is setting off more of your favorite throwbacks. Also got Cameron with Hey Ma. I'm Roxy Romeo. Definitely sad, sad story. This is actually one that has been making international headlines. So former Cambridge professor Jason Arday, he became the youngest black professor in the university's history. He actually has a memoir that is coming out where he speaks about him overcoming autism. He had other disabilities that left him nonverbal until almost 12. He was unable to read or write until 18. And then he earned his PhD at 23, becoming the youngest black professor at Cambridge in 2023. But all of those accolades have been smeared, marred because of allegations of plagiarism and fake credentials. And after those allegations, he resigned. He did say that people should not take his resignation as, you know, an admittance of guilt. But sadly, after all of this now, he was found unresponsive in his South London home. Just 41 years old. He has been pronounced dead. No cause of death yet, but they do not believe that it is foul play. So just truly sending prayers and condolences up to all of his loved ones. May he rest in peace. And, you know, we wait to see what the, you know, coroner says.
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1: Keeping you rolling these Saturday. You're hanging out with your girl, Roxy Romeo. Make sure you stay close on the other side. TLC with Waterfalls. That's kicking off more of your favorite throwbacks. Plus, I got Chingy right there. And got to do Casey and JoJo with All My Life. And yes, this Nolan Wells case has truly taken the country by storm. And there's constantly updates. And there is yet another one. So many people have gotten involved and voiced their concerns, their opinions. And now that includes the Congressional Black Caucus. They are now urging the Department of Justice to review Nolan Wells' case because, of course, his family, attorney Ben Crump, Reverend Al Sharpton, they just believe that there is way more to this case than, you know, his friends are saying. 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
1: 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I'm Roxy Romeo with a little reggae, Shaggy Bombastic. That's coming up in less than 5 minutes. Right now, let's get into Jarvel and Ashanti with

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1: Keeping your weekend going for you, Roxy Romeo, holding you down with Outkast. So Fresh So Clean is on the way, setting off more of your favorite throwbacks. Also got Boyz II Men, I'll Make Love to You. So I am definitely going to give Raz B from B2K an A for effort, all right? He jumped on social media and said the people want a B2K, Destiny's Child, and NSYNC Stadium Tour. So, you know, this is his pitch to Beyonce and Justin Timberlake. So again, I give him an A for effort, but I would never put my money on this happening. I think that Justin Timberlake is so far from a NSYNC reunion. I don't see that happening. And I think that Beyonce is even farther from a Destiny's Child reunion. I actually just interviewed Matthew Knowles the other day. And, you know, he, of course, the reunion conversation came up, and he basically told me that he doesn't think that people should hold on to hope because it's likely not going to happen because, you know, he wants, you know, people to remember the girls when they were younger, you know, and they were nimble and you know, able to move around the way that they have been, you know, and he doesn't want Destiny's Child to be one of those girl groups where they're in their 60s and their 70s and still taking the stage, but obviously nothing like they were in their 20s, right? So I think that, like I said, Justin Timberlake, nowhere near doing an NSYNC reunion, and Beyonce, even farther away. But hey, we'll see. Maybe I'm wrong.
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1: 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All right, we got you covered, your hotel accommodations, your airfare. We are also, of course, going to give you some amazing seats, and we are even going to send you backstage to meet him in person and much, much more. All right, so start brushing up on your Bryson Tiller lyrics. Think about who you want to take and do not miss out on this experience, because this weekend, last weekend to get in on this. All right, so don't sleep on it. Log on now, get it done, register at

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1: Janet Jackson, Anytime, Any Place is coming up for you next. And if you are a fan, something to look forward to. She teamed up with Airtab Music, and they are going to produce a filmed concert event marking the 40th anniversary of Control. How crazy is it that it's been 40 years? But yes, so no word on exactly when that is set to debut, but definitely.

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1: Coming up in just a few minutes, Jay Don't Walk Away is kicking off more of your favorite throwbacks. Plus, I got Shaggy, It Wasn't Me. I'm Roxy Romeo, and I spoke about this before. So, Chris Brown, he was ordered to pay his former housekeeper almost $13 million after she was attacked by a dog and severely injured. Well, Chris Brown is now fighting back. He is asking for a new trial because, according to his legal team, the first trial was tainted, essentially. And they're saying that the whole reason that they feel that they deserve a new trial is because when Chris Brown was being questioned, the attorney said, asked him if he was a convicted felon, to which Brown responded, "Yes, ma'am." Now, they did not go into detail about why he was a convicted felon, but that felony charge was due to the assault on his then-girlfriend, Rihanna. And they believe that that was inherently inflammatory and that tainted the jury. And at that point, that was when the jury was trying to decide how much money, you know, Chris Brown and his team should pay, should cough up, essentially. So they believe that that really tainted them. And so they want a whole new trial with a whole new jury. So I don't know if it's going to be granted based on just that, but we will see.
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2: You made her catch you?
1: I don't know how I let this happen.
2: With who?
1: The girl next door, you know?
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1: I don't know what to do.
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0: 18th and 19th, it is back. It is going down in Vegas. We got Snoop Dogg. He's going to be there doing his thing. Cardi B, Major Lazer, and more. And hopefully you will be there, okay? Because we have your chance to fly you and a guest over, and we are taking care of everything, okay? So we're back at it on Monday, three times a day, 9 a.m., 1 and 5 p.m., all right? 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So good luck to you. And if you can try all three times on Monday, on Tuesday, on Wednesday, you should, okay? Because the more you try, the better chances you have, all right? Good luck.
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1: I'm Roxy Romeo, holding you down. If you are tuned in right now, thank you. Thank you so much for hanging out and spending a little bit of your weekend with me. Coming up in just a few minutes, 5021 Questions is setting off more of your favorite throwbacks. Plus, I got Silk with Freak Me. Now, listen, if this is not a sign that you need to change your life, I don't know what is. So, Dean the Great and Blueface, they were having a conversation. It was supposed to be a private conversation, but Dean did not realize that Blueface mic was still on. And Dean ended up revealing some information that I'm sure Adrian Broner did not want to come out. He said that Adrian Broner drank so much that he ended up having to get rushed to the hospital because he was that intoxicated. And doctors warned him that if he continues to drink the way he is, it could eventually cost him his life. And the thing is, you know, he's been open about his relationship, you know, with alcohol, you know, even before. So sending prayers up for Adrian Broner that this extremely scary reality check is enough to get him to change his life.
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1: What's up? It's Brian G. Rolling with you on a Sunday. Got a little John and the East Side Boys, Archer and Luda. In about 4 minutes, it's the Fugees.

0: Hawaii's throwback station, 93.9 Jams, HD2. Brian G, hanging out with you on a Sunday. Got your throwbacks on the way. Got Ludacris, What's Your Fantasy, Blackstreet, No Diggity, and Rihanna with Jay-Z, Umbrella. BuzzFeed dropped the list of the best and worst celebrity tippers. Now, by no means do I feel like I'm a celebrity, but some people might know I work at the radio station, so I always try to tip to the point where they won't go, oh, that dude from the radio, he didn't leave no tip. Jay-Z showed up on the worst list. According to the people that dined him out, they said not only was he rude, he also did not tip. Also on the bad list, 50 Cent, Jennifer Lopez, Scottie Pippen. I'm not shocked about Scottie Pippen for some reason. On the good tipping list, some big names, Post Malone, they say he's a super good tipper. Dave Chappelle, he said incredibly respectful and polite, and he drops a big tip. And Shaquille O'Neal, I am not surprised at all. Shaq will just buy people's stuff in line randomly. If he sees you in line and you happen to run into Shaq, he might buy your laptop. You never know.
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Brian G, hanging out with you on a Sunday. Got Snoop Dogg and Pharrell dropping like it's hot in 3 minutes. It's Usher.

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0: 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Brian G, rolling with you on a Sunday. Throwbacks on the way. Got Usher and Alicia Keys, my boo. Keys Sweat and Twisted. Don't forget, you can check into that Sweat Hotel anytime, anywhere. 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Ice Cube wasted no time inviting Russell Westbrook to join the Big Three after his retirement. So less than 24 hours after the announcement, Ice Cube jumped on the Pat McAfee show. He said, look, I'm going to give him a week, but then he can come join us in the Big Three. He said people want to see him play. He's got millions of fans, whether it's in the NBA or the Big Three. You might as well give your fans what you want. Ice Cube in the Big Three in the playoffs this weekend, got the championship next weekend, and then I guess all eyes on Russell Westbrook. See if he brings that triple-double machine to the Big Three. You can check out the Pat McAfee show in that full conversation. It's always free on the iHeartRadio app.
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1: What's up, Brian G? Hanging out with you on a Sunday. Got your throwbacks on the way. Got DJ Cool. Let me clear my throats. Warren G and Nate Dogg with Regulate. And T.I. with Justin Timberlake. Dead and gone now. Justin Timberlake has had a few hits to the character over the years. Another one popping up again. The story of Justin Timberlake breaking up with Britney Spears via text message while she was on the set of a music video. Chris Applebaum, who is a video music director, he just did a bunch of big videos, was on a podcast talking about it. 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But he had to pull a trick out to fix it. You can check out that conversation. Chris Applebaum sitting down with Joseph Shepard, the Hyper Fixated podcast, always free on the iHeartRadio app.
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0: Hawaii's throwback station, 93.9 Jams, HD2. What's up, Brian G? Rolling with you on a Sunday. Got your throwbacks on the way. Got Akon, don't matter. Usher, You Make Me Wanna. And Beyonce and Jay-Z, Crazy in Love. The Tupac murder trial entering week two tomorrow. The jury's been set, finally, after they were dismissing a whole lot of people. The jury of 6 men and 10 women selected. They're going to hear the case against Keefe D, accused of orchestrating the Tupac Shakur killing 30 years ago. 30 years ago! It's taken them that long. So opening statements are expected to start Monday morning in Las Vegas. There's still a lot of people trying to get in, so they're going to do a lottery system for people that can come in and watch it. Otherwise, there'll be some overflow with closed-circuit TV. Keep up with the latest on the Tupac trial. 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

93.9 Jams HD2. Chris Brown fell on stage, turned it into a dance move. You couldn't even tell that he fell. DJ Envy says he's the greatest performer of all time.

93.9 Jams, HD2, Hawaii's throwback station. The Rihanna Chris Brown situation from years ago may have cost Chris Brown $13 million, and he wants a retrial. What's up, Brian G? Rolling with you on a Sunday. Throwbacks on the way. Got Outkast, Miss Jackson, The Weeknd with the Hills, and Mark Morrison, Return of the Mac. Everyone knows the Chris Brown Rihanna story. Well, there was a little trial about a housekeeper, and she won $13 million in damages. But Chris Brown says it's because of mention of the Rihanna assault charges from back in the day. That's what swayed the jury. He may be onto something here because it was a dog attack.

Hawaii's throwback station, 93.9 Jams, HD2. Brian G, rolling with you on a Sunday. Got Jennifer Lopez and Ja Rule, I'm Real, and 69 Boys with Tootsie Roll in about 4 minutes. If you got something you want to hear, pop up on that free iHeartRadio app. Tap that little red mic and drop your request.

0: 93.9 Jams, HD2, Hawaii's throwback station. It's Brian G. Hanging out with you on a Sunday. Throwbacks on the way. Got Naughty by Nature with OPP. Mary J. Blige, Be Without You, and Tupac with Changes. So the jury has been selected in the Tupac murder trial. It took about a week to get everybody seated for the jury. So now they're ready to go. They're going to have opening statements on Monday. There's a lot of people there observing the trial. Some old producers from his death row days. Tupac's cousin was even in attendance. Trial set to last about 4 to 5 weeks. Opening statements Monday morning, 9:30 a.m. In Las Vegas. So keep up with the latest. 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

Hawaii's throwback station, 93.9 Jams, HD2. Kanye's wife, Bianca, on the witness list to testify on his behalf in a hostile work environment case.

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0: Hawaii's throwback station, 93.9 Jams, HD2. If you're a sneaker freak, you can get your hands on some of those retro G-Unit G6s pretty soon. What's up, Brian G? Rolling with you on a Sunday. Throwbacks on the way. Got Fat Joe and Ashanti, What's Love? Mario, Let Me Love You, and Outkast, So Fresh, So Clean. 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

0: 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What's up, Brian G? Hanging out with you on a Sunday. Got your throwbacks on the way. Got Mariah Carey, We Belong Together, Tupac with Dr. Dre, a little California Love, and Notorious B.I.G., Puffy and Mace. Mo Money, Mo Problems. A lot of people wondering if there'll be Mo Problems for Diddy after this Tupac trial gets underway. There's a lot of witnesses on the potential witness list that got ties to Diddy, including Suge Knight, who has already threatened that they better not call him to the stand or there's going to be a problem, which is odd considering he's sitting in jail. How are you going to threaten people? They're going to call you to court. But there is a former bodyguard for Diddy that is on the potential witness list as well. So who knows? Keep up with the latest. 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

0: Hawaii's throwback station, 93.9 Jams, HD2. What's up, Brian G? Hanging out with you on a Sunday. Got your throwbacks on the way. Fugees, ready or not. Montel Jordan, this is how we do it. And Rex and Effect Rump Shaker, we are back tomorrow with three more chances to send you out to Las Vegas to catch the iHeartRadio Music Festival presented by Capital One. You got Snoop Dogg on stage, Cardi B, collaborations and performances you won't catch anywhere else. We'll put $1,000 in your pocket. All you got to do is listen for that keyword three times each weekday. 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We are back tomorrow morning, 9 a.m., your next chance to win.
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T.I., whatever you like. Dolawite checking in early on this Sunday morning. I've got requests on a wave of Game and 50. Hater to love it, but right now, let's crash out. If you're having a bad weekend, get it up off your chest. Tap that red mic on your iHeartRadio app and crash out with me. We'll crash out in a few right now. Okay?

0: 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Game in 50, hater to love it. Dolla White hanging with y'all on this Sunday morning. Got requests on the way for Jay-Z, Can I Get a Plus? Bruno Mars, That's What I Like, coming up as well. Right now, it's time to crash out. If you're having a bad weekend, get it up off your chest. Tap that red mic on your iHeartRadio app and crash out with me. Star, what you crashing out about?
1: I'm crashing out about this damn bus system. 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
0: Man, what school system is this where you got to make an appointment to ride the bus? 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And now that I say that out loud, that does sound kind of not good. But anyway, keep crashing out. 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
1: Hey, this is Ebony.
0: Ebony, are you ready to play random ass trivia for no damn reason for absolutely nothing?
1: Yes.
0: All right, here's how it works. I'm going to ask you a random ass trivia question. If you get the answer wrong, you win absolutely nothing. However, you get the answer right, you also win absolutely nothing. Do you understand?
1: Yes.
0: All right, Ebony, here's your question. Besides Wayne and Drake, who else rapped on Young Money's 2009 hit, Every Girl?
1: I have no idea.
0: No idea. Not even going to take a guess, huh? I don't blame you. The correct answer was J. Mills, Gutta Gutta, and Mac Main. So you didn't get that right, which means you won absolutely nothing, but it doesn't really matter. You wouldn't win anything anyway, so who really cares? Thank you so much for playing, Ebony.
1: Thank you.
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93.9 Jams HD2. Aaliyah, try again. Dola White hanging with you on this Sunday morning. I've got requests on the way for 50, 21 questions. Plus, Snoop Dogg, Jenny Juice, and Rihanna and Jay Umbrella are all on the way as well. You got a request in the meantime, hit me with it. I want to know what it is. It's simple. Tap that red mic on our free iHeartRadio app. Use that talkback feature. Drop that request off right there. I'll do my best to get it on air for you, all right? That talkback feature is super dope, super easy to use, so use it. Right now, it's Boys the Men.

0: 93.9 Jazz AC2, Hawaii's throwback station. 50, 21 questions. Dola White hanging with you on this Sunday morning. I've got requests on the way for Snoop Dogg, Jenny Juice, plus Rihanna and Jay Umbrella coming up as well. Right now, let's talk about our 2026 iHeartRadio Music Festival. That's a little over a month away. It's going down September 18th and 19th in Vegas. Two nights, one stage is all presented by Capital One. 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

0: 93.9 Jazz AC2 Hawaii's Throwback Station. Ashanti, Foolish, Dola White hanging with you on this Sunday morning. I've got requests on the way for Destiny's Child, Say My Name, plus T-Pain and Akon, Bartender, coming up as well. Right now, let's take it back to 2011. These were your top five songs on this date in 2011. And let me just say this before I get started. Lil Wayne was killing it in 2011, all right? Number five, Chris Brown, Lil Wayne, Busta Rhymes. Look at me now. Number four, Lil Wayne again, How to Love. Number three, the only song in this top five that does not have Wayne on it, Miguel, Sure Thing, was your number three song. Number two, Kelly Rowland and Him Again, Lil Wayne. And the number one song on this date in 2011, Khaled, Drake, Ross, and Lil Wayne, I'm On One. There you go, your top five from 2011.
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2: Flash flood warning in effect for Oahu until 7:30 this morning. Tropical storm Lala to our south. It'll keep dumping rain and wind across the island today. Highs in the mid to upper 80s.
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0: nowadays, everybody wanna talk like they got something to say, but nothing comes out when they move their lips, just a bunch of gibberish. 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
1: 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Dre and M, forgot about Dre? Dola White hanging with you on this Sunday morning. I've got requests on the way with TLC, Creep, plus Ja Rule, Living It Up, coming up as well. But right now, it's time to crash out. If you're having a bad weekend, get it up off your chest. 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Robert, what you crashing out about, homie?
2: Man, I'm crashing out about my job, dude. I've been there 10 years. They won't let me get no severance package or nothing. I'm out here struggling because of Trump. But it's all right. I ain't mad at them. I'm mad at Trump. Trump is a that is a street. That's all he is. But you know what? I'm still happy, though. I'm still happy within myself. I was just riding, looking for a job, and I heard it on the radio. I was like, hell yeah, I want to crash out on the radio station one time.
1: 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You sound like you have a great positive attitude. 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Good luck finding work, Robert. I'm pulling for you, brother.
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0: 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Who is this?
1: Hey, this is Tina.
0: Tina, are you ready to play random-ass trivia for no damn reason for absolutely nothing?
1: Yes.
0: All right, here's how it works. I'm going to ask you a random-ass trivia question. If you get the answer wrong, you win absolutely nothing. However, if you get the answer right, you also win absolutely nothing. Do you understand?
1: Yeah.
0: All right, Tina, here's your question. It's an easy one. What month was Travis Scott born in?
1: April
0: is correct. You must be a Travis Scott fan. You knew that right off. Congratulations, Tina. You did it. You won.
1: Yay.
0: You won absolutely nothing, but you got the answer right. You made your family proud. That's what matters most. Thank you so much for playing, Tina.
1: Thank you.
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93.9 Jams HD2, Comedian Air riding. Dola White hanging with you on this Sunday morning. I've got requests on the way for the weekend to Hills. That's on the way after classic music from the Fugees, Killing Me Softly. Drumming.

0: 93.9 Jams HD2. The Weekend Hills. Dola White hanging with you on this Sunday morning. I've got requests on the way for In Vogue, My Love and Blush. Cameron, A. Mai coming up as well. Right now, let's talk about these teachers, man. 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

0: 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J-Lo and Ja Rule, I'm real. Dola White hanging with you on this Sunday morning. I've got requests out of the way for Dre and Snoop, Number the G-Thang, plus Urshan and Alicia Keys, My Boo, coming up as well. But right now, we take it back to 2012. These were your top five songs on this date from 2012. At number five, still one of my favorites, John Legend, Tonight. Number four, Trey Songz, Heart Attack. Honestly, I don't remember Heart Attack. My apologies to Trey Songz. Number three, a song that I have to remember for the remainder of my life. It was played at my wife and I's wedding. That's all like song after we got married and I do all that. Miguel Adorn was your number three song in 2012. Number two, Kanye and M, Mercy, and the number one song on this date from 2012. 2 Chainz, Drake, No Lie. There you go, your top five from 2012.
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0: 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Nelly, ride with me. Dola White hanging with you on this Sunday morning. I've got requests on the way for Fat Joe and Ashanti. What's love? But right now, let's crash out. If you're having a bad weekend, get it up off your chest. Tap that red mic on your iHeartRadio app. Crash out with me. Right now, it's Warren G and A-Dog.
1: Regulators. You regulate any stealing of his property. We're damn good, too. But you can't be any geek off the street. 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Earn your keep.

0: 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Fat Joe and Ashanti, what's love? Dola White hanging with you on this Sunday morning. I've got requests out of the way for Jay, Don't Walk Away. Plus, Lil Jon, Snap Your Fingers coming up as well. Right now, it's time to crash out. If you're having a bad weekend, get it up off your chest. Tap that red mic on your iHeartRadio app and crash out with me. Cheryl, what you crashing out about?
1: 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Like, what the hell? People cannot drive.
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Let's play our final round of random ass trivia for no damn reason, for absolutely nothing. If you want to play, tap that red mic on your

0: Jazz AC2 Hawaii's Throwback Station. Who is this?
1: Hey, this is TT.
0: TT, are you ready to play random ass trivia for no damn reason for absolutely nothing?
1: Yes.
0: All right, here's how it works. I'm going to ask you a random ass trivia question. If you get the answer wrong, you win absolutely nothing. However, you get the answer right, you also win absolutely nothing. Do you understand?
1: I understand.
0: All right, TT, here's your question. What was the Jackson 5's biggest hit?
1: Oh, my God. I Want You Back.
0: I Want You Back is a great answer. And honestly, if I was answering this, I probably would have said the same thing. The correct answer, though, is I'll Be There. So you didn't get that right, which means you won absolutely nothing. But it doesn't really matter. You wouldn't win anything anyway, so who really cares? Thank you so much for playing, TT.
1: All right, thank you.
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Got requests on a wave of Mariah Carey, We Belong Together, plus Montel Jordan, This Is How We Do It, and Ja Rule, Always On Time, or on

0: It's HD2, Mariah Carey. We belong together. Dola White hanging with you on this Sunday morning. I've got requests on the way for Montel Jordan. This is how we do it. Plus, Ja Rule always on time, coming up as well. But right now, let's talk about our 2026 iHeartRadio Music Festival. That's going on just a little over a month. 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

93.9 Jazz AC2 Hawaii's throwback station. Coming up, I'll run down the top five songs on this date from 2014. Plus, Sir Mix-a-Lot, Baby Got Back, and Nelly and Kelly Dilemma are all on the way as well. Right now, some classic Usher. She remind me.

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0: Dola White hanging with y'all on this Sunday. Got requests on the way for Belle Biv DeVoe, Poison, Plus, Game, and 58 of the Lover coming up as well. Right now, let's take it back to 2013. These were your top five songs on this date in 2013. I never knew that Sage the Gemini had a top five hit, but apparently he did. And it was Gas Pedal on this date in 2013. Number four, Macklemore. Can't hold us. Number three, Macklemore again. Same Love. The number two song on this date in 2013, Jay-Z and Justin Timberlake, Holy Grail. And your number one song on this date, 2013, Robin Thicke, T.I. and Pharrell, Blurred Lines. That song was number one for a long time. Then Marvin Gaye's estate sued them, and I don't think I've heard it since. But there you go, your top five from 2013.
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Little bit of DMX doing it for you. Happy Sunday, man. What's going on? 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More money, more problems.

0: 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Hit them with the lovers and the friends. I'll tell you, man, I got hits and good things. Let me tell you how to get some nice flyaways, too, because we got the big iHeartRadio Music Festival coming your way. And it's got to be the way to get you there. And I'm going to tell you how to do it all after this.
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0: 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Doing the Akon, a little something. Got to say what's up to Melissa out there one time. Got to say what's up to Mel. And happy birthday, Ashley. If I forgot y'all, I didn't mean to. Hit me up, get some of this love. But don't move. T.I. on the way, a little bit of Mary J. Blige and more. Keep it locked right here.
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2: Hey, weekend warriors. How's a little trail therapy sound right now? Hop in. Let's go for a ride in the Nissan Armada Pro 4X. Tune out all those work emails. Turn up that twin-turbo V6 engine. Instead of letting the kids play online, show them some epic inclines. Turn your 8-person family dinner into an exhilarating off-road adventure. Nissan Armada is here. 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

0: 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I love it, Mrs. Shiny in that one. I ain't doing nothing but giving jams today, man. I got Coolio with the flow and a little bit. Classic Outkast, some Jagged Edge. If you like getting some flyaways and a chance to go to Vegas, that information comes up right after this.
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Taking them on down to the gangster's paradise. Coolio, we miss you. We love you. Look, you got anything you need or want, man? Holler at me. 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Juvenile coming up, Lil Bobby Brown. And today, a little bit of this one here.

0: 93.9 Jams HD2. Do it in slow motion. Gotta say recipe, Soulja Slim, always. I ain't done with nothing, man. Sunday fun day, putting it down, getting ready for Lanterns to do their premiere on the good old HBO tonight. Will it be good? We'll find out, or we'll have jokes tomorrow. Stay close. Destiny Child coming up, Casey and JoJo, Missy Elliott, and some gifts for you. Don't move.
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Happy birthday to you. Happy birthday, Horace. What's happening? Hey, Miss Shayla got one coming. You make me wanna do that for her.